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0: 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We get you going.
1: 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I get up every morning, fix my coffee, turn my radio on, and y'all keep me motivated running around this triad.
2: 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Y'all have me cracking up. And I know people that ride up beside me be like, what is he laughing at?
3: Hey, I appreciate both of y'all, man. 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
0: appreciate
3: man.
0: That, man.
3: Y'all,
0: appreciate
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0: that.
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102 Jams. Who else is trying to recover from that long drop in Fayetteville after going to see J. Cole perform last night in his hometown? Legendary night.

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1: I be hungry. Y'all need to send a biscuit up here in the morning.
0: Drake do be hungry every Friday, but every I wasn't talking about that.
1: That what we weren't addressing that?
0: No, I was talking about Free for All Friday.
1: Free for All Friday. That's right. You control the radio. We can talk about whatever you want to talk about. You control the biscuit giving, too.
0: We'll talk about

0: spinach, spinach, spinach, spinach, spinach, spinach, spinach, spinach. 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He a tricker calling up his trap phone. Where you at?
1: Where you at?
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0: Go. No, you know, I got a couple type of twins, you know what I'm saying?
1: Get rid of them. Who
0: you
1: these
0: know?
1: New ones?
0: Yeah.
1: I ain't feeling them. Yeah.
0: Here you go. Let me go, Koi.
1: It's just me.

0: 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No new friends.
1: 102 Jams gonna give you a heads up in advance. Next week, not this week, but next week, we're coming to Burlington for a Cummins game against Alamance County.

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And that's all for CDK on the mic. Signing up out of here tomorrow. You know I'm be at. Look to that game, Friday Night Football. We're going to be at Page with it. They're going against Dudley. Whole city popping out. We got great weather. And I'm mad at you right now if you're at that Hurricanes game. I wanted to go so bad. I was

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1: 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We get you going.
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3: 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And I know people that ride up beside me be like, what you laughing at?
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0: Then he got out, they locked him up again. They did. They locked him up. He did a U-turn, they locked him up. And then he took the damn woman with him, took Tiny down the way. Tiny had never been locked up until this wants to go down there and drop a hit record again.
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0: 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This club up. This club up. 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

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To any that talk to him and they in love, just make sure you hide your little sister from him. They tell me Chubb's the only one that get your hand-me-downs. 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And Baka got a weird case, why is he around? Certified lover boys, certified pedophiles. 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

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The settlers was using town folk to make them richer. Fast forward 2024, you got the same agenda. You run to Atlanta when you need a check balance. 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

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Please don't put me to the test. You trying to get back on the net. 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Yeah.

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let's get the party started. 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That's when I knew that your heart was scarring. Friends to lovers need a part to star in. Like, wait, babe, let me ask your pardon. This ain't Gucci, this is Prada, darling. If you want something, you can ask.

know I'm under pressure. I'm under pressure. It just take a little time. Had to come and shed it down. Nothing more, nothing less. Teaching came like a professor. I am healthy, I am wealthy. I'm a mother dying. If it's for me, then it for me. What I tell them all the time. If you walk up by my life, I just take it as a sign. Three finger to the sky. Told them read between the lines. Getting fatter. Yeah. Stomach getting.

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5: 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That's no cap. I love y'all sincerely,
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1: Huh?
0: Like I don't always keep the hammer next
1: like
0: to
1: I
0: me.
1: Don't keep
0: like I ain't got a header to the left
1: like
0: of
1: I
0: me.
1: Ain't got a header.
0: Like we ain't in these streets more than sesame.
1: Ooh.
0: But that shit chick, then why she texting
1: me?
0: Why she keep calling my phone, speaking sexually? Every time I'm out, why she stressing
1: Yo,
0: me?
1: She stressing
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1: Call her, huh?
0: I call her Heffany.

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This for all my boss and boss all around the world, getting out the muscle, that's doing the best they can. I see.

0: fall since the end of savage too. 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
1: She a savage too, I'm a savage too, it's compatible. She was talking practice, had to cut her off, got her battle boo. I ain't chicken tender, if you my brother, I ain't mad at you.
0: And in the kitchen, we ain't even make it to the master room.
1: Met her in the trinity, so she's sucking different and she tatted too.
0: And she independent, so it's just different and she nasty too.
1: Yeah, my body different, when I'm off of yeah, I'm an animal.
0: And her body different, I'ma eat on that bitch like I'm Hannibal.
1: I'ma act a fool, I get active too. I'ma eat that bitch like an edible.
0: For sure.

0: to what I had to do, what I had to do. For sure.
1: She got an attitude, when she suck, it's like she mad at you.
0: For sure.
2: Got an attitude, but I'm feeling less, so I ain't mad at you. And I'm tatted too, and it's fatter too, I'm your baddest boo. So what you about to do, top one baddie in a jaddy move. And my fat, cause I eat my oats and my vegetables. And my fat and it's creamy oats, it's like the animals. I'm a baddie, so I know them other bitches ain't impressing you. And I've been a baddie since a youngin', forget this ain't nothing new. Why this is in my face, oh, because I'm rich and my money blue. I don't care what to say, cause I'm really paid, I'm untouchable.

0: what I gotta do to be having you. I feel like having no top 5 6 in a savage too. Yeah, I know you eat your rice and your cabbage too.
1: She a savage too, I'm a savage too, it's compatible. She was talking practice, had to cut her off, got her battle boo. I ain't chicken tender, if you my brother, I ain't mad at you.
0: And in the kitchen, we ain't even make it to the master room.
1: Better in the trade, when she's talking different, and she tatted too.
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0: You're listening to Drink on the Rocks Morning Show right here on 102 Jams. And put your hands together for Friday.
1: Oh, my goodness.
0: Who's Thank glad about it?
1: Goodness. For Friday.
0: Who's glad about it? TGIF. We made it to the weekend. And I don't know about you. I don't know how your week was. But, child, let me tell you about mine. This week was a week.
1: It was a week.
0: This week was a week. It was very long. I'm glad Friday is here. And you know, today's the day where you control the radio all morning long. Whatever's on your mind, that is what we're talking about. All you have to do is give us a call, sugar.
1: Yes.
0: 336-974-0102 is the number. Now, before we get to the phones and kick off Free for All Friday, I want to give a special shout out to all the engineers, all of the construction workers that did your thing on 40 with that I-74 loop. That thing is all right right there. It's finally done, Drank. It opened last weekend.
1: A new loop?
0: Yeah.
1: In Winston.
0: Yeah, so it allows you to bypass 52.
1: Mm-hmm.
0: So you can get on I-74 going towards Mount Airy, or you can get on it coming towards Greensboro.
1: Okay.
0: But you can completely bypass 52. Like, you ain't got to get on there. And what a blessing that is. I used it for the first time yesterday, and I was like, now this is all right. Mm-hmm. But I actually pass it. I pass the exit for it every morning because I go through Kernersville to get to work, obviously, because I live in Winston. But so I pass through there, and in that area on 40 in Kernersville, it opens up into three lanes for a little bit right there. So I have really been enjoying that. And like I said, I used the loop yesterday and it was very convenient. It's always convenient when you can avoid 52. I'm trying to tell you
1: right now. You ain't got to get on it.
0: I'm trying to tell you right now. 52 is like 29's long lost sister. I hate 29.
1: Yeah.
0: I hate 29 about as much as I hate 52.
1: Is that why they built the loop? So people can bypass that whole...
0: Absolutely.
1: That was the specific reason. So
0: absolutely.
1: Yeah. You know, only got to be on 52 if you got to. You got to get on right there. But otherwise, you can bypass.
0: Trying to divert traffic from 52 and give, you know, free up some of that congestion that's always over there. So shout out to everybody who worked on that. $261 million. That's what it costs.
1: How long has it been going?
0: And I think the $261 million was well worth. How long were they working on that?
1: Been a minute, too.
0: I know they just opened it on Saturday, but I can't... It felt like they were working on it for about 3 years. I don't know if I'm exaggerating that or not. I don't think I am, though.
1: But that Salem Parkway area right there, that's still being worked on. That little, you know what I'm talking about.
0: No, I don't.
1: I can't even explain it to you. But they still doing work on Salem Parkway, though, right? Am I thinking of Salem? Maybe I'm thinking the wrong. Maybe I'm thinking the wrong thing.
0: You might be.
1: I might be. They still doing work on I-40.
0: No, 40's done.
1: All of that's done.
0: That's what I'm talking
1: about. Coming through right there. All of that.
0: Yeah.
1: Oh, okay.
0: That's all done. That's all done. Finished with it.
1: Now, I ain't saying I ain't going to go that way just to see what it looked like or nothing, but I'm just, I'm glad it's done. I ain't going to give y'all no more traffic. Yeah, I don't want
0: to
1: see.
0: Say, for people who don't have to go that way, you're probably like, what you talking about?
1: Don't make waves
0: for
1: now.
0: For people who go that way, we see it and we appreciate it. Okay.

dropping fish at the tailgates. 102 Jams.

0: Jams with Drink on the Rocks Morning Show. What's on your mind, boo? That's what we talk about every Friday on Free for All Friday. All you got to do is give us a call to get the conversation started.
1: That's it.
0: 336-974-0102 is the number. You can bring back something we talked about earlier this week.

stress? Will I take dose of my death? Haven't decided just yet. Hey, yeah. 40 was such a bang. All of my ops, they desk. Please don't put me to the test. They tryna get back on the net. I'm tryna get back in the flesh. Yeah.

0: we get closer to living in a real life episode of Black Mirror.
1: I knew you were gonna say that.
0: Y'all ain't watched that series on Netflix yet. I've been recommending it for like 5 years. Y'all ain't went and watched it yet. Because I'm telling you, we are getting closer to Black Mirror.
1: What's gonna happen now?
0: There's been a lot of conversation about Walmart on social media recently. Yes, Walmart filed, this was a few months ago, when Walmart filed these patents for some machines, these pricing machines that they're trying to build. And the pricing machines do a number of different things. So the pricing machines would participate in dynamic pricing, personalized pricing, all of these different pricing models that basically make the price of an item fluctuate throughout the day.
1: Mm-hmm.
0: So remember a couple months ago when we were talking about the electronic price tags?
1: I remember that.
0: And how companies, if they had those electronic price tags, they would be able to change pricing pretty much almost on demand.
1: Yeah.
0: Because think about when you go to a store now and there are paper tags there, and the amount of effort and the amount of manpower it would take to be switching those out throughout the day. It just ain't possible. So the price of an item is the price of an item. But when you put electric price tags there, it makes that a lot easier. Now imagine they put AI-powered electric price tags there, where the AI is in charge of throughout the day fluctuating prices.
1: Not good. Not good.
0: Now also imagine what?
1: I was going to say, because the AI going to say, you know what? From 5 to 9, this product is bought a lot.
0: Yes.
1: Let's put the price up a little bit more.
0: That's the dynamic pricing. Dynamic pricing is when a company increases prices at a certain time because the demand is high at that time.
1: Yeah.
0: Now, what if I took it a step further and said that personalized pricing is on the table? Now, Walmart denies they're doing this. Walmart denies they're doing this. Walmart says this ain't what we doing. But this is what people are concerned about. If the AI is able to use your data to increase prices on things they know you want, need, or particularly like, that's what people are extremely concerned about.
1: And when you say, would you say there's some type of facial recognition going in? Because when I walk into the Walmart, it'll notice my face.
0: All of it.
1: And by what I pay. So I can pick the item up on the shelf, but then when I...
0: Or it's just tracking you.
1: Yeah.
0: Because you're being tracked everywhere you go.
1: You know what? When you pull up in the Walmart stores, it'll tell you you're at such and such a... If you have the app.
0: Yes.
1: It'll tell you, I see you're in the such and such.
0: Mm-hmm. So what if I took it a step further and told you that's what people are concerned about, personalized pricing? So because they know you like Reese's cups, because they know you love a good white chocolate Reese's, for you, it's $4. But I don't really buy them like that. So when I go buy them, it's $2. But whatever I
1: know,
0: like,
1: what
0: yeah.
1: And it would ring up, you know, you go to Walmart and put your phone number in, and I rung it up, it'll ring up as $4 for me.
0: Yes.
1: And on the aisle, it could have said something else.
0: No, it'll tell you on the aisle.
1: On the aisle, it'll tell me.
0: Yeah.

0: Yes.
1: But it'll know.
0: Like it'll be priced for you. It's really hard to wrap your mind around.
1: Because how did it know? Because I'm sitting there like, how does it know?
0: The technology.
1: Yeah, yeah. How does it know I'm sitting and standing in front of the bikes of Rice Krispies right then at that moment but for the digital screen to say.
0: But what we all have to understand is the amount of data these companies have on us.
1: Already. And that they've been compiling.
0: I was watching yesterday, and we'll talk about this a little bit later because I do want to get into Nolan Wells. There was a 45-minute press conference that Ben Crump did with a forensics expert, with an electronic forensics expert. And when that expert was explaining how your phone can literally tracks everything you do from, and he's like, this is all working in the background. It's not things users can see. Y'all don't know that your actions are being logged, but every action you make on that phone is being logged. When you unlock the screen, when you swipe, when you put in your code, when you use your facial recognition, when you open Instagram, when you close Instagram, when you open your message app, when you start typing and you delete, when you start typing and you send. He's like, your phone is literally logging all of that. It's logging every bit of it.
1: It is. It is. Yeah. I'm glad Food Line ain't talking about doing none of that. I'm glad. Because you know what? And this is like, now my brain is going ding,
0: They'll
1: ding, ding.
0: They'll all be doing it.
1: Now my brain is going ding, ding, ding. But at least at those other stores, you know, even though they do have like, you know, cameras when you walk in the Food Line and say Harris Teeter and things like that. But at least at those places, when you put your number in, it's to save some money off. Mm-hmm. So you get some money off of something. You understand what I'm saying, blah, blah, blah. But at Walmart, there's nothing like that. But you continue to put that, they want you to put your number in so they can text you the receipt. And that's what they say.
0: I don't know, even know what that's about. I don't even know. I
1: don't even like doing that.
0: I'm not putting it in.
1: I never do because I'm like.
0: I'm not putting it in.
1: Because I'm not saving nothing, number one. I'm not.
0: Fact.
1: I'm not doing no type of number unless I'm saving something. You understand what I'm saying? But now that you say all that, like that's.
0: But just so y'all could text me this receipt.
1: Just
0: no,
1: so y'all can know. Yeah, just go ahead and print. Nah,
0: print
1: y'all don't want me to put my number in so y'all can know what I'm buying.
0: Mm-hmm.
1: The things that I'm buying. Because you don't have any savings program.
0: Just want to know. They just want more information about you. More info. All your info.
1: I know what I'm going to do when I go to Walmart now.
0: Here you go, y'all.
1: I know what I'm going to do.
0: What?
1: I'm just going to call somebody I know. I'm like, you been grocery shopping yet? I'm going to go do your list. Give me your money. I'm going to go do your list. And I'm going to go shopping. And they're going to think it's me. I'm going to put my number in. I'm going to throw that AI all the way off. I'm going to do that once a week. I'm going to go grocery shopping for somebody. If I got to go wrong, I'm going to throw them off. I'm going to throw them off. I'm going to throw that AI off. You think you're smart, don't you? Wait till I...
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0: under them covers. I said, oh, it's chilly in here.
1: Mm-hmm. Didn't cut your fireplace on last night to knock the chill off.
0: Yes, I did.
1: Oh, you did? Okay. Okay.
0: But I put the timer on. Yeah. You know, I be having to put the timer on because Chris is a hot body.
1: Mm-hmm.
0: So I just can't leave it running. If it was up to me,
1: it would have been running all night.
0: It'd be running all night.
1: Mm-hmm.
0: If it was up to me.
1: Confront. Had to cut that heat on this morning in the car.
0: Heat squad?
1: No, no.
0: Why you don't want to be down with the heat squad?
1: No. Because it was just one quick little morning of it.
0: Heat squad. Drake trying to act like he ain't down with us.
1: After this, we back to regular. Just regular.
0: Oh, you down now?
1: Mm-mm. No, I ain't down.
0: Heat squad?
1: Mm-mm. Not down.

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1: Look, I wanna get married like the Curry, Steph and Aisha. But we more like Belly, Tommy and Keisha. Gave you TLC, you wanna creep and sh- pulled out my whole heart.

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Guess you acting out now, you got an audience. 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
1: What's on your mind this morning? That is what we're talking about right here on 102 Jams. It's Drink on the Rocks Morning Show. You're listening at 6:45 on this Free for All Friday. And you already know how we get down on Free for All Friday, all right? You control the radio all morning long, and we talk about whatever's on your mind.
2: Yes, we do.
1: Just give us a call, boo. It's real, real simple. 336-974-0102 is the number if you're trying to get the conversation started. Big Drink, right now, we got a guy hanging on the line. He said he wants to talk about this whole personalized pricing, dynamic pricing, selective pricing, surveillance pricing, whatever
2: that's
1: you
2: what
1: want
2: it
1: to
2: is.
1: Call it.
2: Man, that's crazy.
1: What's crazy is all those terms I just said, they mean different things.
2: Yeah.
1: Yeah, they mean different things. Like dynamic pricing, that's based on like a specific time frame or a certain time of the day when a business, you know, they're getting more foot traffic, so they raise prices because it's in demand. Whatever they got is in demand.
2: Mm-hmm.
1: Personalized pricing, that would be pricing that is personal to you specifically.
2: I don't like any of it.
1: Yeah, I don't like any of it either. Now, Walmart, the whole conversation started because, you know, the internet has been ablaze mm-hmm. with conversation about Walmart and these two pricing patents that they filed for pricing machines that they want to build. And Walmart says, listen, guys, everybody calm down. Now, we're not going to be doing that kind of stuff right there. You know, this is all to help you save money. It's all, you know, the AI is going to be marking things down to get rid of inventory. Of course, they trying to play.
2: Yeah.
1: They playing. We know what y'all going to be doing with
2: yeah.
1: that. You might not be doing it right now, but people are super concerned that that is where it's headed. I think the concerns are fair.
2: Yeah. Because you can even lower prices on this side of town as opposed to that side. You understand what I'm saying? You could, like, it's not, nah.
1: It's a lot of power.
2: Yeah.
1: A lot of power that they'd have with these tools that they mm-hmm. want to patent.
2: Mm-mm.
1: What'd you want to say about it, sir?
3: I was listening to y'all this morning.

0: And I'll be real brief because I know y'all got a job to do. But I seen Rock was talking about the Walmart thing. Also, Rock, I don't know if you know, like, so you could go on the Walmart app, and when you're in the store, if you're looking for something, you could type it in the search bar. It pins you where you're at on which store. When you go in that aisle, you'll see the price on your phone of the product, but that aisle you're on, you'll see the number. Whatever you're looking for, it'll light up. It'll flash and tell you right where it's at. And the price sometimes is different from the app that's on the digital screens. Mm. I just found this out a couple of weeks ago, and I tried it. So like anything you type in, like you know, you walk in like, dang, where is this? Where is that? Because yeah. They switch the store around. You type it in on your phone, and it'll tell you the aisle it's on. You walk to the aisle. You start walking. The price tag will start flashing. It'll flash Carolina blue.
1: Which
2: Walmart where are you at?
0: I was at the Walmart, and I live in Pofftown, but I was at the Walmart on Country Club or Jonestown in Winston-Salem.
2: Oh, yeah, that sounds like a good Walmart. They ain't got that on Cone Boulevard yet. That sounds like a good one. Okay. They only got that at the good Walmart. You know, they ain't put that.
0: And they got it out there at the one out there by Meadowlark by Sheets in Winston-Salem.
1: They but, like, got it, too? Oh man!
2: Is that a good Walmart though?
1: Yeah.
2: See, they got it at the good Walmarts.

0: all man and the team that they gon'.
1: 654. And hey, GLP-1 users out there, some of them are saying like, hey, they're experiencing vision loss.
2: Oh, gosh.
1: It's a lot of lawsuits. Yeah. USA Today reported, Roxy, that multiple lawsuits have been filed within the last year, and they focus on a condition called non-autoritic anterior ischemic optic neuropathy.
2: Mm.
1: They broke it down to NION.
2: Okay.
1: N-A-I-O-N. Thankfully, they did that. It causes rapid onset vision changes and loss that can result in blindness.
2: Now, like complete loss?
1: Yeah, they tell a story of this one man who was taking GLP-1, and he started to experience, you know, lost vision in one eye.
2: Okay.
1: But he didn't think it was the GLP-1, so he continued.
2: Not connecting
1: the dots, so he continued. Ended up losing vision in both eyes. And, you know, and there are other lawsuits out there with, you know, clients claiming the same thing. They lost vision due to the GLP-1. And they say they have a case also because it wasn't one of the side effects that was listed.
2: Right, vision loss.
1: Vision, yeah, it wasn't listed.
2: How are they sure it was the GLP?
1: Well, that's what they'll have to prove. But if enough of them...
2: How can you prove that?
1: Hey, I don't know. Maybe all of them together, and they're all having the, you know, we all take... I don't know. But, you know.
2: Wow. Have any other companies, because, I mean, GLP-1, that's just a broad term. Are they suing a specific company?
1: Yeah, they say the lawsuits allege the damage occurred, as a result of using the semaglutide, terzapatide, and dulaglutide, including those sold under the brand names Ozempic, Wegovy,
2: okay,
1: Zepbound, Mounjaro, and Trulicity.
2: So all of them. Or all the
1: that's
2: ones
1: all
2: I'm,
1: of them.
2: I'm
1: that's
2: familiar
1: all, that's
2: with.
1: All the ones I see the commercials for anyway.
2: Wow.
1: So, except the Zepbound, I've never seen that one. But the Mounjaro, the Trulicity, the Wegovy, and Ozempic, I've seen those.
2: So is this some type of class action, or these are just several?
1: Not a class action, but these are separate lawsuits.
2: How many suits are we talking about here? How many people affected? Because I'm curious as to the number of people.
1: They have one personal injury attorney, Phillips Law Group in Phoenix.
2: Mm-hmm.
1: She has 18 clients. She has that are alleging all different types of GLP-1 injuries. So,
2: not just vision, though.
1: Not just that. Yeah, it stated that all types of GLP-1 injuries. So you may have folks out there blaming.
2: No, I want to know specifically how many people say they're dealing with this vision loss thing.
1: It doesn't give a specific.
2: Mm-hmm. Really something that is a side effect that maybe they missed, or maybe this is not related to GLP at all, but you think it is. But maybe the GLP mixing with something else you got going on is causing, I don't know.
1: Mm-hmm. But if it's not listed as a side effect, that could be also an issue too for those companies.

0: I mean, but what I'm saying is, you know, sometimes medications interact with one another. So maybe it's not up to them to figure out the interactions of your medications.
1: Correct.
0: So maybe it's interacting with something, or that's interesting. We'll have to follow that.
2: I said I was going to follow that because I'm like, because that could be big just like that. What was that just lawsuit that just happened now with the Meta? The Meta lawsuits when all of that stuff?
0: People suing social media.
2: Social media, yeah. This could be just as big as that. You got a lot of people using it.
3: Turn me up a little bit.

0: 102, good morning.
1: Good morning.
0: What's up, boo?
1: On that long list of side effects, it says vision changes.
0: Oh, does it?
2: Do you take one?
1: Yeah, I do.
2: Which one do you take?
1: Mounjaro.
0: Okay.
2: Yeah. Mm.
0: So it is on there.
1: Yeah, vision changes, not necessarily loss, but changes.
0: Huh.
2: Hmm.
0: Maybe there's some wordplay there.
2: I was getting ready to say.
0: Because vision loss and vision change, but that, maybe your vision changes, you losing it.
2: That's some wordplay right there. See, that's that legal wordplay right there.
0: That's that wordplay, bitch, right? That's interesting. Mm. Hey, thank you for letting us know that, boo.
1: Yeah, no worries.
3: For complete contest rules, go to 102jams.com/rules.
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0: way to school.
1: Okay. What's your name?
0: My name's Raylan.
1: It's Raven?
0: Raylan.
1: Oh, Raylan. What grade are you in, Raylan?
0: Fifth grade.
1: Okay. What you want to chat about today, girl?
2: Yeah.
0: School.
1: Okay. What about it?
0: My teacher's been giving me so much tests.
1: They've been giving you tests?
0: Yeah.
2: Oh, yeah, that's cool.
0: Like a whole lot.
1: Yeah.
2: Oh, yeah, that's cool.
1: Yeah.
2: Yeah.
1: What grade are you in?
0: Fifth.
2: Yeah.
1: Oh, this your last year of elementary school.
0: Mm-hmm. Yeah.
1: Okay. Do you do good on your tests?
0: Yeah.
1: Okay. That's good. Well, good job. That's good.
2: You ain't worried about them tests. You did good anyway.
1: Yeah, you got it, girlfriend. You want to give any shout outs this morning?
0: Give a shout out to my mom.
1: Okay. What's your mama name?
0: Bringing me into this world. I don't know.
1: What's your mama name?
0: Kaylee.
1: Aww. Oh, Kaylee. Well, shout out to you, Raylan. Shout out to your mama.
2: Yeah.
1: And we hope you have a wonderful day at school. Okay, sweet pea?
0: Okay, bye.
1: Bye.

0: That's right. Been a lot of accidents this week. But it's Friday. The rain is gone. The sky's clear. And we're going to have some good sunshine.
1: Yes.
0: Alamance County, you're good. Davidson County is good as well. Forsyth is good. Guilford is good. And the outskirts are fine. Clean sweep. It's Friday, though. I know what's up.
1: Yes, wonderful.
0: I know what's up. What's up? I know what's up.
1: What's up?
0: Payday! Sit down somewhere. We ain't going in there early. We ain't getting there on time today. I got paid. You want me to get there on time?
1: You know what? We don't even get paid on Fridays no more.
0: Mm-mm.
1: And it's whack. Getting paid on Friday, that's a good day to get paid on.
0: Used to turn your Friday up, don't it?
1: Going to the weekend, you know what I'm saying? With your money on, mm-hmm. Feeling good.
0: Now look at you going to the weekend like, all right, I can't do this.
1: Shout out to everybody to get paid on Friday, child.
0: Yeah, you start going in, dialing it back.
1: They changed our schedule. And I think we got the wackest schedule. No, I think once a month is the wackest schedule.
0: Listen.
1: I think once a month is the wackest schedule.
0: Listen, when I worked for the state, buddy, your budget antennas better be up. I mean, listen. And y'all, that's when I wasn't making no money. That once a month.
1: That got to be the wackest. But then I think we got the second wackest. Semi-monthly.
0: Yeah.
1: Like the 15th and the last day of the month.
0: Yeah.
1: That's whack too.
0: Yeah, that's a close two.
1: Then the third wackest. Now, them the two wackest right there. Yeah. Then I think the best is weekly.
0: Mm.
1: Okay. You don't like weekly?
0: Let me tell you some two things that didn't do well for me. The once a month and the every week.
1: Why didn't weekly do well for you?
0: Weekly, okay, I will say this too. Weekly, when I was getting paid weekly, it was in my immature days.
1: Okay.
0: Didn't do well with it at all.
1: Okay.
0: Didn't do well with it.
1: Okay.
0: Didn't do well with it. But I wouldn't mind the weekly.
1: Okay.
0: It would be okay.
1: Okay, how about that? Okay, the best is every 2 weeks on a Friday.
0: Mm-hmm.
1: Then the second best, weekly. I would think.
0: Yeah.
1: But I ain't never been paid weekly, so I don't know.
0: Yeah, it is. You're right. You're right right there. You're right. You're right. It is the second best. It is. It is.
1: Okay.
0: I want to double back and say what the worst is. The worst is getting no check at all.
1: Okay. That's number one.
0: That's number one.
1: Nothing.
0: Nothing.
1: Number one, no money at all.
0: Which we don't want that at all.
1: We don't want that.
0: We don't want that at all.
1: We don't want that for
0: so
1: none
0: we'll
1: of us.
0: So we'll take the once a month.
1: Yeah, if I had to choose between nothing and once a month, obviously, I think the choice

0: 102. Good morning.
1: Hey, what's going on, Roxy? What's up, Drink?
2: Hey, what's going on?
1: Hey, I just want this still Free Fall Friday, right?
0: Sure. Yes.
1: Okay, that's what's up. I just wanted to slap that new ding and the new bell y'all got for drafting. It don't sound like it was on y'all old system. It's different.
0: Bro, we're working it out, okay?
2: It's going to kick
1: damn.
2: Us while we're down, huh?
1: I'm just surprised y'all hadn't kick said us while anything
0: we
1: yet.
0: We know. It doesn't sound the same. I've been looking for the damn bell.
2: We was going
0: I can't
2: past
0: find it.
2: Yeah, we knew it. We was going past it.
0: I can't find the bell we had, okay? I've been looking for it.
2: We weren't going to acknowledge it.
0: And then here you come making me feel even worse about it than I already felt.
2: Every time she hit that bell, it sounds like somebody order up, don't it?
0: I was here till 2 o'clock yesterday.
2: You don't know how.
0: I'm trying to get this stuff together. I'm just working through it, okay?
2: You don't
0: so
2: know
0: y'all
2: how
0: don't like
2: hard.
0: That one, fine.
2: You know
0: I
2: what?
0: Get rid of it. Fine.
2: You know what? Y'all don't appreciate the hard work my sister's putting in. Now.

let's get the party started. See you at the bar, you was hardly talking. That's when I knew that your heart was scarring. Friends to lovers need a part to star in. Like, wait, babe, let me ask your pardon. This ain't Gucci, this is Prada, darling. If you want something, you can ask me.

0: 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Good morning, boo. We are inside Free for All Friday, where you control the radio all morning long, and we talk about whatever's on your mind. Mm-hmm. If you want to get the conversation started, all you have to do is give us a call. You know how simple it is. Pick up your phone, dial 336-974-0102. Let us know what's on your mind, and that's what we're talking about, okay? Right now, we got a lady hanging on the line, Big Drink. She said that she wants to jump inside the virtual slap session. And we said, of course.
1: Come on.
0: Because, again, it's Free for All Friday, so you control the radio. What's on your mind this morning, boo? Who you virtually slapping?
2: I would like to slap Gotcha Towing this morning.
0: Who?
2: Gotcha Towing.
0: Oh, did you get got to?
1: They got you?
2: I did.
0: Okay, what happened?
2: So, I went to the folk festival downtown, and I have two ACL injuries, and I let my son go down there with his little friend. So, I went back to the car, and my car was towed. So, in the parking lot that I was in, the sign is way behind the building. And then the other sign is like back behind some bushes, and they got me for $400. So I am in the process of trying to sue them for getting my money back.
0: Where were you parked?
2: At the poorhouse, but it's no longer open.
0: At the who?
2: The poorhouse near the towers, kind of by, it's off Federal Place.
0: I'm not familiar.
1: Wait,
0: so the business isn't open anymore?
2: No, the business is not open anymore.
0: Well, that don't mean somebody don't own the parking lot, because somebody could still own the parking lot. You just didn't see the signs?
2: Yeah, because it was covered up with bushes, and then the sign that was beside the building, it was in between two walls, and the sign was upside down. So they didn't even have it at the entrances.
1: That's shaky. Yeah.
2: Yeah, so I want to smack
0: y'all. Do you think you have a leg to stand on with a suit? What are you suing for?
2: For my money back, and then also
0: on what ground though?
2: Because the sign wasn't visible in the parking lot, and it was covered up by bushes and trees.
0: Did you take pictures?
2: I sure did.
0: Okay, good.
2: And video.
0: Okay. Okay.
2: Yep.
0: Oh, I'm sorry that happened.
2: It's okay. Hopefully, I can get my money back, though.
0: Hopefully, you can.
2: Because that is ridiculous.
0: You got to let us know. You got to let us know. Okay, yeah. $400 for a tow is absolutely outrageous.
1: Yes.
0: Like, absolutely outrageous.

0: bitches.
1: It is crazy. And then when I went down there, they tried to not necessarily little girl me, but try to little girl me. Yeah, we not doing that.
0: What they do when you went down there?
1: So I was talking to the guy, and I thought that I counted out $420, but apparently I counted out four. And so me and the lady that was at the gate, we was like kind of getting into it, and she gonna tell the other guy like, I don't even know why we're arguing with her. We're millionaires. And I'm like, and then she tried to tell me that she can sue me because I had said that apparently there's a lot of people that saying Gotcha Toa is overcharging people. So she like, you're on camera. I can sue you. You're going to sue me for what? For talking?
0: Mm. Sue you for what?
1: Exactly.
0: First of all, you're standing here bragging about how you're a billionaire for taking advantage of people and overcharging them.
1: Right. So I said, as soon as I got home, I instantly got to see what, like, if I had a leg to ground on. I put everything as far as, like, my pictures, my video. They definitely said I have a leg to ground on because the signage was not visible. There was, like I said, grass growing all around the signs. It was at the back of the parking lot. It wasn't at any of the entrances. The other sign, like I said, was in between the building. It was upside down. So they was like, I definitely have a leg to ground on, so a stand on. So I'm definitely going to try to go to small claim court so that I can get my money back.
0: Okay.
2: Yeah.
0: Girl, let us know what happens. I hope you do get your money back.
1: Thank you. I definitely will. Yeah. So I definitely want to smack Gotcha Toa a couple of times. And for everybody out there that they done got.
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4: Today, expect sunny skies with a high of...
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2: Had the heat on this morning, didn't you?
3: Sure did. On 84.
2: Yeah, yeah. Cut the AC off at the house.
3: Yeah. Mm-hmm. That's done.
2: Hold on. What you mean done?
3: I probably won't cut it back on.
2: At all?
3: No. What's the high today going to be?
2: I mean, the high today going to be 72.
3: All right, yeah. You know, I keep my AC on 76, so.
2: So what about next Friday when it's up to 85?
3: It's going to be 85 next Friday.
2: I'm just asking because you just made a statement saying that you're cutting your AC off.
3: All right, let me rephrase the statement.
2: No.
3: Let me rephrase. As long as the temperature is 75 or below, it ain't coming back on.
2: But girl put too much dip on a chip too early, didn't she?
3: Let me rephrase.
2: I mean, God damn, she ready. She
3: hold on,
2: ready
3: what's the date?
2: To let it go.
3: No, it's September 25th. It ain't coming back on.
2: It ain't?
3: It ain't coming back on.
2: So when it's 85, what you going to do?
3: It ain't going to get 85. It when ain't? It's going to get 85?
2: Next Friday.
3: No, it ain't.
2: That's what they're saying now. That's what it's saying now.
3: All right, well, I'll revisit this statement next Friday.
2: We're going to revisit this.
3: Yeah.
2: Let me write this down somewhere.
3: Yeah, write it down.
2: 72 will be the high today, clear. 48 right now, though. Hold on. We might be up to 50. Dang, 48.
3: Cold out there.
2: Go out there and see. Go out, walk outside right quick and see if you get chills.
3: No.
2: Oh, yeah.
3: You walk out there. Why do you want me to walk out there?
2: I want you to see. I want you to see if it's cold or not.
3: It's cold. I can tell you by the degree it's cold.
2: She talking about she.

0: 102. Good morning.
1: Good morning, y'all. How are y'all?
0: We doing good, baby. What's up?
1: Okay, I wanted to see if Drake cut his heat on today.
2: Yep. In my car?
0: Yep.
1: Yes.
2: This morning?
0: Yep.
1: Uh-huh.
2: I can't recall.
0: He did, girl.
1: Yeah.
0: He told us he did.
1: I missed it. Dang.
0: He's part of the heat squad.
2: No. If you missed
0: part of the heat squad.
2: If you missed it, ma'am, that means it didn't happen.
1: Oh, I can go back and listen to the replay, though.
2: No.
0: Ain't no replay, but it don't matter. Dang. He turned it on. I'm telling you. He admitted to everybody that he turned it on today.
2: That's because I had on shorts and I wanted my feet, my legs to get a little warm. That's all.
1: Right. Mm-hmm. Yeah, what did you turn it up to?
2: Don't worry about it. Let me get you on that. Don't worry about all that, sweetheart.
0: You know what? That's a good question. What did you turn it up to?
2: The hottest?
0: No.
2: But it wasn't that long.
0: It was on high.
2: It was on high. Yeah. I knocked the chill off and I cut it off, though. I just knocked the chill off, cut it off.
0: Heat squad.
2: No.
0: Drake is a part of us.
2: No, I'm not.
0: He down with the movement.
2: No, I'm not.
0: 102, good morning.
3: Yo, I like to slap everybody out there that thinks that summer is officially over and it's officially fall. Y'all know we still going to get some 85 days. 85.

0: Have a great day before it's over.
1: Well, I'll deal with them when we get there.
2: Sound like that was meant for you, Rob.
1: You just should have said my name, sir.
2: Yep.
3: Okay, on

0: 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It's 7:55 on this Free For All Friday. You know, today's the day where you control the radio all morning long and we talk about whatever's on your mind. We also talk about whatever's on our minds. And I'm going to tell you what, Nolan Wells' case, like this whole week, I've just been looking into and reading different articles, watching different interviews and press conferences about Nolan Wells and the grand jury's decision not to indict anyone or bring charges against anyone in his case. Effectively closing it, really. The grand jury in Mississippi, there were 23 jurors. They issued over 100 subpoenas. They heard from over 40 witnesses. They reviewed evidence that ranged from GPS data to cell phone extractions, photos and videos from Horn Island, where Nolan Wells disappeared from, which is an island off the coast of Mississippi. You know, obviously, I'm sure you're familiar with the case. On July 4th, Nolan Wells went out to Horn Island with friends and never returned home. His mother, you know, of course, around a certain time, around midnight or so, she, you know, starts worrying. She hasn't heard from her son. Her son hasn't returned home. You know, she eventually finds out that his friends are telling this story that Nolan Wells stayed behind on the island when they left. However, they had his cell phone. 2 days later, he is found dead. And the grand jury, after the evidence that they were presented with and after the witness testimony that they heard, again decided not to indict anyone in this case.
1: That's what they decided.
0: Now, yesterday, Ben Crump, along with his team, held a press conference where they introduced an electronic forensic expert who had access to Nolan Wells. Who has access to Nolan Wells' phone. And he just explained the process of how it works when someone is trying to forensically download evidence from a phone. And he was very knowledgeable. It was a 45-minute press conference. I watched every single minute of it. And he said that, you know, upon getting the phone, you know, they

0: there were, you know, thousands, hundreds of thousands of pieces of data that have to be downloaded. And he said they weren't worried about the speed of the download. They just wanted to do it right. So he says that the whole time that they have the phone, they were in contact with law enforcement and the district attorney to let them know exactly what they were doing. He wanted to make clear there was nothing nefarious going on. No one had any ill intentions. They just wanted to get the contents of the phone. Mm-hmm. And they wanted to do it the right way. Mm-hmm. And they wanted to make sure that all of the data was preserved on there.
1: Mm-hmm.
0: There was a video that he showed during the press conference that outlined from Nolan's phone pretty much all of his movements that day. Additionally, he says that from the data that's on the phone, you can tell when things are being deleted. There are certain conversations that have been stored on the phone that people didn't realize were still going to Nolan's phone because he was a part of these chat groups.
1: Mm-hmm.
0: He noted that Nolan Wells very rarely texts. Like a lot of the kids, he used social media to mm-hmm. communicate. He used Snapchat and he used Instagram to do, he said, I think he said like 95% of his communications.
1: Mm.
0: He only texts people that didn't have Snapchat or Instagram or whose he didn't know. So that was where the bulk of all of this information is from.
1: Mm.
0: He said, additionally, Nolan Wells was a part of, you know, these huge chat groups where a whole bunch of messages, pictures, and videos are being sent back and forth. And some of that is not relevant. However, he said a lot of it, they were able to recover from the phone. They are in, it is in their possession. And he says that a lot of those messages are telling. You can see where Nolan Wells moved. They said at one point they went out. You can see that they went to a person's address and the boat. There was a dock there at the address where they went. They were there for a little while. Then they leave. You see them traveling to a person's home. And throughout all of this, there is activity on Nolan's phone.
1: Mm.
0: And we know at this point, this is well after Nolan has disappeared.
1: Mm.
0: Also in that press conference, Ben Crump, they said they finally were given the state's autopsy report. And it shows some of the same things that the independent autopsy report showed, which is Nolan Wells, towards the bottom of his skull, had two bruises.
1: Mm.
0: Additionally, when the grand jury dismissed the, somewhat dismissed the case and decided they weren't going to indict anybody, they said that the most probable cause of death was drowning. Well, he didn't have any water in his lungs. He didn't have any water in his stomach, and he didn't have any liquid. Let me say liquid. That's the word mm-hmm. they were using. No liquid in his lungs, no liquid in his stomach, no liquid in his throat. So, you know, Ben Crump was like, how can we say the most probable cause of death was drowning?
1: And no liquid
0: when
1: is
0: there's
1: present.
0: No liquid present. There's no water present. He could not have drowned because the water would have been there.
1: You were telling me earlier this morning about the district attorney
0: mm-hmm.
1: and, Their communication with the family.
0: Yeah. So the district attorney, during the press conference, they read an email exchange because mm-hmm. they just received the state's autopsy report like mm-hmm. yesterday. And they read an email exchange between Ben Crump's team and the district attorney. And I've also read a couple different statements and watched a press conference that the district attorney did. And for some reason, she is coming off very defensive.
1: Mm-hmm. And insensitive to the parents who are trying to get the autopsy of their child.
0: Yeah, and insensitive to the whole situation. And I'm really not understanding why.

0: it doesn't, like, she's supposed to be working. You work for Nolan Wells.
1: Mm-hmm. Right?
0: Like, he is the one who lost his life. So that's who you should be working for.
1: To get down to the bottom of
0: it. To get down to the bottom of it.
1: Mm-hmm.
0: And she released this statement. When the grand jury report came out, this was a part of the statement she released.
1: Mm-hmm.
0: She said the family, the Crump team, and anyone close to Nolan knew that his disappearance and death were not a result of racial hate or violence. Yet the flames of that narrative set against the backdrop of Mississippi's terrible history were fanned by both people who knew the truth and those who didn't.
1: Wow.
0: That was part of her statement.
1: Wow.
0: So, and then in the email correspondence, it almost seemed like she was annoyed that...
1: By their persistence.
0: Yeah. And they're mad at his parents for wanting to know what happened to their child.
1: Mm.
0: They want to know what happened. We can't accept that, oh, he drowned when there's no liquid present where there should be if he drowned.
1: If he drowned. Can't accept that.
0: We can't accept that.
1: Parents can't accept.
0: And there's bruising on his body, unexplained bruising. And no one's been able to explain that yet. So in the press conference, you know, Ben Crump, he was just saying, you know, they are not satisfied with the grand jury's decision.
1: Oh, no.
0: And they are going to keep pressing this. Now, what I'm confused about is if y'all did all of this forensic, you did this whole forensic investigation and you say that you're in possession of all of this information, drop it.
1: Right? Because you can't you?
0: Drop it. What are you holding it for?
1: Because there ain't no investigation going on no way, so just go ahead and drop it.
0: What are you holding it for? That's what I didn't understand. Like, you say you have all of these messages, and you're alluding to the fact they didn't straight up say that, you know, people made admissions or they were talking about Nolan's death or whatever, but they were alluding to the fact that they are in possession of messages that implicate guilt on some party's part. So if you have that, why are you holding it? Drop it.
1: Mm. Yeah. With all that being exposed, yeah. Like, you got to.
0: Drop it.
1: Like, you got to. Like, it's playing out, you know, in the court of public opinion already anyway. You know, you understand what I'm saying? Go ahead, drop it.
0: And the guys that Nolan went out to Horn Island with, their lawyers already responded to the press conference. And he just basically said, you know, they didn't do anything wrong. If things were being deleted. I mean, he did say something along the lines of what I'm saying. Like, well, whatever you got, drop it. Because you're alluding to certain things, and my clients had nothing to do with it.
1: Mm-hmm.
0: So he did state, like, if anything was erased from Nolan's phone, my clients didn't do it.
1: Mm. Yeah. Definitely going to be keeping up with this now, for sure.
2: Bring the beef
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1: No. What instrument do you play?
0: I'm sorry. I used to play baritone, but I'm actually the drum major, or one of them.
2: Okay.
1: Drum major.
2: That's what's up. I ain't know Reesville was out there getting busy with the band.
0: Oh, yeah. We be putting in that work.
2: That's what's up.
1: No doubt.
2: Well,
1: no
2: shout
1: doubt.
2: Out to y'all. Have a good game tonight.
1: Yeah.
2: And make sure y'all entertain the crowd with all that hard work y'all been putting in.
0: Oh, don't worry. We will. It's Hoco.
2: No doubt. Well, happy homecoming, baby.
1: Yeah, happy homecoming.
0: Thank you.

0: to traffic super late. But we was talking about Nolan Wells' case, and that kind of put us a bit behind. Our apologies for being so behind. Traffic on 102 James.
1: What, it's just 8:18? Y'all ain't up yet. Payday, man. You get there about 9:30. Time for your traffic at 8:18. Alamance County, you're good. Davidson County's good. Forsyth County, you got an accident 4th Street between North Main and Patterson. You got an accident Linville Road at New Greensboro Road. You got an accident South Main Street at Jones Road. An accident Silas Creek Parkway at South Hawthorne Road. And an accident Wachovia Street at Spring Street.
0: Good Lord.
1: Yes. Guilford County, you're fine. And the outskirts are fine. Yeah, just a lot going on down there in Forsyth County.

0: We got busy in the worst way in Forsyth County. What's going on?
1: Yeah, he did.
0: Good gracious alive.
1: Mm-hmm.
0: Y'all be careful out there.
1: 1, 2, 3, 4, 5 accidents.
0: You ain't have to count them now.
2: Huh?
0: You ain't had to do that. You ain't had to do that.
1: That's what it was.
0: Between you and that man that called because he don't like the new deans. Y'all doing too much.
1: Now, you ain't got to compare me to him. Now, because everybody been, okay, going right past it.
0: This man called, he said he don't like the new dean. I know it's kind of whack. I know. But I'm looking for the other one.
1: Hit it again. Hit it.
0: Just hit it. I don't want to hit it.
1: Hit it from biscuits and gravy up. It sounds like somebody food ready. Food. Chicken nuggets. Strawberry steak and rice right here.
3: Yeah.
1: What you want, side of green beans?
3: Hey, man, what am I really?

0: 10, girl, you a 10. Girl, you a 10, girl, you a 10, girl, you a 10. Girl, you a 10, girl, you a 10, girl, you a 10. Girl, you a 10, girl, you a 10, girl, you a 10. Good morning, boo. You're listening to the DR right here on 102 Jams. It's 825, and it's time to get into some birthday trivia. Yep. Right here on 102 Jams. Before we kick off the birthday trivia, I gotta say happy birthday to my girl, Malaika.
1: Happy birthday, Lake.
0: Happy birthday, Lake. Can't wait to celebrate with you tonight. Me and the girls hitting the street in honor of Malaika's birthday, and we're gonna have a time.
1: What y'all doing? Huh? What y'all doing?
0: We doing what we doing. A little bit of this, a little bit of that.
1: Listen, establishments out there tonight. If you see them hit your, it's like if you see them come in, y'all remember back on in Players Club when Bernie Mac hit that button, it was like, it's money. Who came in? My boy came in, he was like, yo, it's money out there. He was like, money out there. He hit that little button and ding, ding, ding.
0: Uh-huh.
1: And like, yeah. They gonna hit the button like that, but it's gonna be different. It's gonna be like, ding, ding, ding. Oh my Lord, they here. Everybody start shutting down. Shut down. We close. Everybody lay down. Be quiet. Sleep. Lock the door. Lock the door.
0: They're going to do us like that girl did us in Charlotte.
1: Oh.
0: Oh, man. Yeah. That girl shut us down soon as we hit the door.
1: Yeah.
0: And they said, we about to close, boo. We even coming in with that. Happy birthday, Malaika. It's going to be a wonderful, wonderful day.
1: Yeah.
0: All right, bitch. Drink it's Libra season. All right, so let's get into some of these celebrity birthdays. Actor, rapper, the Fresh Prince of Bel-Air, and icon living, he calls himself. Will Smith is celebrating a birthday today. Happy birthday to Will Smith. How old do you think he is?
1: Will.
0: Mm-hmm.
1: And that Fresh Prince was back in the day. Parents just don't understand.
0: Mm-hmm.
1: Will Smith. 57.
0: He is 57 today.
1: Yep.
0: Look, Will Smith is celebrating his 57th birthday. Donald Glover, rapper, actor, writer, Donald Glover is celebrating his birthday today. How old do you think he is?
1: This is America.
0: Uh-huh.
1: ATL.
0: Mm-hmm.
1: Old Donald.
0: Let me tell you something. That scene, that jail scene.
1: Listen. I don't know if a funniest scene. Listen. I'm really wreck my brain and try.

0: to figure out a funnier scene on TV than that one right
1: That jail scene, bam. If you never seen it, just Google jail scene on ATL and treat yourself to that today. That thing was so daggone funny.
0: I mean, lives rent-free.
1: Drain. Every now and then, it'll recirculate on social media, and I'll sit there and watch it like and laugh like I ain't never seen it before.
0: Yes. Yes. Yes. I'm talking about holla laughing. Donald Glover Rock, what is he about? What's Donald, about 36?
1: No, a little bit older than what you think. 43 today.
0: 43?
1: Yep, celebrating his 43rd birthday. And also, Hall of Fame basketball great, six-time NBA champion, is known as the Robin to Michael Jordan's Batman. Scottie Pippen is celebrating his birthday today, and he'd probably square up if he heard me say that right there. How old do you think Scottie Pippen is?
0: Since them days, Scottie been, oh, he been chatting it up about that, ain't he? Scotty is, what is Scotty Rock, 62?
1: Not quite, you're not far.
0: He's 60.
1: Yep, he is 60 today.
0: Boom.
1: Celebrating his 60th birthday, so happy birthday to him. Also, I let you know yesterday that T.I. is celebrating his birthday today, so definitely want to shout out the King of the South.
0: King!
1: Turning 46 today.
0: Yeah.
1: And if it's your birthday, happy birthday to you, boo. We hope you have a wonderful, beautiful, amazing day.
0: What season we in? What season is this?
1: Libra.
0: Hey,
1: Libra season.
0: She did y'all right today with that one. Drain couldn't complain about nothing.
1: There was some strong birthdays, wasn't he?
0: Strong birthdays today.
1: All right, Libras.
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3: Today, expect sunny skies with a high of...
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0: pretty cool out there, isn't it? 51. Taking our time to get up to that 72. Some of you might be sitting there saying, hey, if we're going to get there.
1: I just thought that in my mind.
0: If we are going to get there. But
1: you
0: it's just 8:30.
1: The words out of my mind.
0: It's just 8:36. We're still like morning. You know? Clear though, sunny. Aren't you glad the sun is out?
1: Yeah.
0: You just said you and the homies hitting the streets.
1: Yeah. I'm actually really glad the sun is out.
0: You don't have to worry about no rain.
1: Wonderful.
0: It's that good weather that y'all can, you know, find y'all a little section outside and sit down and eat.
1: No, we'll be inside.
0: Because y'all take your loud butts out there on the patio. Take your loud sales out there on the patio. 51 out there right now, y'all. 72 will be the high. But it's nice out there. Why don't her and her loud friends just go out on the patio?
1: Are we loud?
0: You asking me?
1: We're loud in loud settings. We're not loud.
0: Oh, just... but you got to agree with me. You've been in loud settings and people have acknowledged your loudness. you and your friends loudness. Like, ooh, wow, they're over there.
1: We're loud in loud settings.
0: Oh, okay. Have you guys ever been the loudest in the loud setting? Oh, plead the fifth, I see.
1: How will we know?
0: Oh, don't dance around it. Oh, how you know?
1: This is the loudest. Okay.
0: No. Before you say it, let me ask you this then. Let me ask you another question. Has an employee of an establishment ever approached you about your loudness?
1: Okay, yes. That has happened. That's happened twice.
0: In a loud environment?
1: That's happened twice.
0: In a loud environment?
1: It wasn't a loud environment, but we didn't realize we were being all that loud. We really didn't.
0: Hey, y'all.
1: I promise y'all, we did not realize we was being loud.
0: They didn't realize they was being louder than everybody else.
1: It was me, Noel, and Jen. And Firebirds.
0: Hey, yo, the way you just put them into it, too, so you was by yourself. I know what you did. I know what you did.
1: It was me, Noel, and Jen at Firebirds in Winston. And that lady came over there, and she was like, yeah, my manager just came over here. The manager had done gone to the bartender drink.
0: And said, hey, shut them down. Hey, them right there, the loud ones. Cut them off.
1: But we were just having a good time. We didn't realize we were being loud, honestly.
0: Did they cut you off?
1: No.
0: Well, they didn't. Did y'all plead for a non-cutoff? Did you state your case for the non-cutoff?
1: We did state our case, but the case was we weren't even drunk. We were just being festive and talking to each other, but I'll admit that we had, like, when we sat and looked around, it was quiet in there. But I don't think we were necessarily loud. I think it was quiet. It was quiet. For a restaurant setting, it was quiet.
0: You know what that manager said? He's like, man, it's too quiet. Why they act? You know what? They drunk. Hey, cut them off right there. Them three, no more. No more for them three.
2: Yeah.

Don't. 40, what's up, shebang? All of my ops, they this. What am I now possessed? How do I feel to refresh? Secrets I know got you stressed. Will I take those to my death? Haven't decided just yet. Yeah. 40, what's up, shebang? All of my ops, they this. Please don't put me to the test. They tryna get back on the net. I'm tryna get back in the flesh. Yeah.

0: Now, how you gonna put me in it? Why I gotta get in it?
1: Because you was
0: I'm
1: in it.
0: I'm over here minding my business. He didn't name nobody. He just everybody know who the loud friends are.
2: Put you right in it. Oh, we already know.
0: Tell that
1: you was in it, Jen. You was there. Man,
0: come on. There's so many times that I think about the times that people have approached us. You just ain't
2: oh, one. So more times, Jen. Thank you for letting anybody. Us know that, Jen. It's been more times.
1: Wait, what more times? I don't remember no more times.
0: There was a time when we went to 924 and old buddy stopped us. That's why we went to Firebird. That's why we went to Firebird.
2: Wow, that was the same day. So they got put out. Thank you, Jen. Thank you, Jen. Hey, look at that. Jen just told y'all they done got put out of one spot. Then they go over to Firebirds. It's quiet over there. They just having a good day. They ready to sit down, chill around there. Here come these three loud ones all over there. Two spots in one night, y'all.

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0: You're listening to Drink on the Rocks Morning Show right here on 102 Jams. Good morning, boo, and happy Free for All Friday to you. You already know, today's the day where you control the radio all morning long. Yes, you. Mm-hmm. All you got to do is give us a call. 336-974-0102 is the number. You can bring back a conversation we had earlier this week. You can bring up a conversation that we haven't had at all.
1: All that.
0: All right? All you got to do, again, is give us a call. Right now, we have a guy hanging on the line, Drake. He said he wants to throw it back to a conversation we were having yesterday. So yesterday, I was telling you about Rodney and Rachel down there in Charlotte.
1: Mm-hmm.
0: Rodney and Rachel.

0: 7 counts of animal abandonment, cruelty to animals, failure to vaccinate and failure to display rabies tags, dangerous dog attack exceeding $100 in injuries, and unsafe conveyance. They got arrested and charged with all of that because back in August, they were moving. They had got evicted from their place, and they thought it was a good idea to just throw their dogs on the back of the U-Haul truck that they were using to move. As they were driving out of their neighborhood, they went over a speed bump, and apparently they were going too fast because when they went over the speed bump, the back of the truck comes up, and the dogs jump off the truck and start terrorizing the neighborhood.
1: They made a couple of mistakes because, you know, in the back of those U-Haul trucks, they got the little latch. It brings you, the door comes down and you latch it down.
0: You're supposed to latch it down.
1: Supposed to latch it down. They didn't latch that down.
0: Didn't latch it down. Then they had the nerve to be speeding, going over a speed bump with a daggone U-Haul. Like, just mistake upon mistake upon mistake. But the dogs, again, they jump off the U-Haul or they fall off the U-Haul and they start freaking terrorizing the neighborhood. There was a couple, Haley and Aaron, they got the worst of it. Now, Haley, I'm looking at her kind of side eye. I feel bad for the injuries that she sustained during the attack. I do. Let me make that clear. However, when I was watching the interview, Haley said, I stepped outside to see what was going on. And I said, you what?
1: Yeah. And Haley up there trying to make it sound good for the TV. Haley, you went outside to see what was going on.
0: You stepped outside?
1: No, you went. You went.
0: And when she steps outside, a dog is on her ass immediately. Like, on her. Attacking her. So she starts screaming for help, screaming for her boyfriend. He comes outside. He sees what's going on. So he said all he could do was throw his body on top of her and use his body as a shield to protect her. But mind you, there are 7 of these dogs. So the attack is coming from every which way. Police get there, try to tase the dogs. That don't work. One of the dogs had to be shot and killed. Just crazy.
1: Ooh, man.
0: I saw a picture of Haley in the hospital, bandaged up, both arms, both legs, face scratched up, crazy. So I'm glad she's okay.
1: But she went outside.
0: I'm glad she's okay. And I'm glad her boyfriend Aaron is okay as well. But she went outside. And it's like, baby, you could have been in the safety of your home. They weren't going to get in there.
1: No, like, I'm like, you got... I mean, you got bad peak energy. You don't know how to peak good.
0: Drink.
1: Like you don't know how to peak. Like, if some commotion going on. Like, first of all, we peek out the window.
0: Now I start with the peephole.
1: That's right. No, I start with the window.
0: I start with the peephole. Let me see what I can see from here first.
1: See what I can see from the window. I can't
0: see
1: too much.
0: Then I go to the window.
1: Oh, you go to the window second.
0: Yeah, I go to the window second.
1: Oh, okay.
0: Then I go to the window. Let me tell you something. At no point do I open my door.
1: Mm-mm. But if you do, you're peeking. Like that, open a little bit, look out to see. And then if you see a dog there, that door gets shut fast.
0: Quick.
1: One or two things going to happen. Either the door getting shut fast or that dog's nose is going to come off in that door.
0: Because you're not getting up in here.
1: Because you're not getting up in here.
0: You ain't getting up in here.
1: She went out there. And then I got a problem with that boyfriend. Why are you here?
0: Come on. No, how you got a problem with him? He threw his body on top of her to be a shield.
1: I know, but when you hear your lady outside screaming, you come out there with something. You come out there with something. I don't know what's out there with her, but something is doing. You come out there with something.
0: That's a fair point.
1: All right.
0: What you would have came out there with?

0: Oh, I got a few things. I got a few things that come to mind. Huh?
1: I think just in the heat of the moment, Drake, we all would like to think while we are in a moment of danger and panic, that's what we do.
0: My boy ran out there thinking it was something human.
1: He just ran out, like he just ran out there. He didn't know. He just heard her screaming. He didn't know what was going on. He just panicked and ran out there. Didn't have no weapon, no nothing. Had to use his own body. So what did you want to say about it, sir?
2: I got many foreign objects near my door. If I'm looking at it from a visual of my house, I got a baseball bat right there at the door. I'm going home run derby, and man, them dogs gonna be up over the park.
1: My boy said I'm going home run derby.
0: Okay.
2: Look, I gotta knock them all out the park.
1: All right, so you like Drake? You coming out with weapons?
0: Yeah.
2: I got to, man. It's me versus them at that point.
0: You already hear your lady out there screaming.
2: Already. I'm alert at that point. Like I said, if I'm looking at it from a visual of my house, I got a baseball bat, I got umbrellas, I got a lamp all right there at the door. Something getting thrown, something getting swung. Mm.
0: Exactly, right there.
1: Okay.
0: It don't take much for me to go to 10 at my house. I will go to 10 quick. What? It don't take much. I'm at home. What's going on? What?
2: I get it. Even though what
3: 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All the music you love, plus the podcast, news, and sports you can't miss. 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
1: All right, it's 9:10, and hopefully all of these accidents are cleared up in a certain area.
2: It's a new hour. That's like a new day. We don't have to bring up old things and things that happened last hour.
1: So the next hour is like a new day?
2: Yes, come on. Come on with it. When we're talking about traffic, yes. A new hour is like a new day.
1: You definitely just made that up to save your county. Here we go with it. Alamance County, you're good. Davidson County is good. Forsyth, you still have a few accidents that are still out there from last hour. 4th Street between North Main and Patterson. I think that's a new one.
2: That's new.
1: Linville Road at New Greensboro Road. Silas Creek Parkway at South Hawthorne Road. And Wachovia Street at Spring Street. Shout out to Wachovia.
2: That was my first bank back in the day.
1: Mine too. Guilford County, you're fine. Outskirts, you're fine. So, y'all be careful.
2: Yes, safe travels.
1: You had that College of County walk over you, didn't you?
2: Huh?
1: You had that College of County walk over you, didn't you?
2: Yeah,
1: I tore that up.
2: I had one before that, though, that converted to a college account.
1: Boom.
2: I can't remember what the first one was before I was in college.
1: Hey, y'all, I remember back in the day, I was at Wachovia, right? And I said, you know what? I'm going to go over here and give me a account at Bank of America. This was back in the day.
2: Mm-hmm.
1: I mean, the fees were fiend. I got out of there quick.
2: Because at Wachovia, everything was free.
1: Yeah.
2: Everything was free over at Wachovia.
1: Yeah. I was like, what y'all doing over here?
2: Yeah.
1: Mm-hmm. Shout out to Wachovia.

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On that demon time, she might start her OnlyFans. Big B and that B stand for bands. If you wanna see some real, baby, here's your chance. I say left cheek, right cheek, drop.

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I'm a bad bitch, he's a savage, no comparison here. I'ma flip my hair and look back while I twerk in the mirror. All this money in a room, think some scammers in here. I'm coming.

0: Cruising the web here this morning, I see that mortgage rates are over 7% at this point. 7.03 is the average mortgage rate right now, which is absolutely crazy. Mm. I also saw that because of the price of homes and this very high mortgage rate, that people are now, you know, buying homes later in life.
1: Yeah.
0: The average, what do you think the average age is to buy a house right now in the United States? First time home buyer.
1: 35.
0: 40.
1: No one too far off.
0: Yeah, 40. In 1991, it was 28.
1: Mm-hmm.
0: So, yeah. Good luck to everybody that's, you know, trying to buy their first home right now in this in these very trying economic times. Like, this is how interest affects you when you talk about your money.
1: Mm-hmm.
0: Let's say we're talking about a $600,000 house.
1: Mm-hmm.
0: If you buy a $600,000 house right now at 7%, the first payment, your first mortgage payment, is going to be $3,992. Okay?
1: Mm-hmm.
0: That'll be your first payment. Mm. $3,500 of those dollars is going to interest.
1: Mm.
0: And then the remaining $492 will go towards the principal of your home.
1: Scam.
0: So over the lifetime of the loan, you'll pay $1.5 million for the house that you purchased for $600,000. So, yeah.
1: Dang. Well, might as well go ahead and get ready.
0: Good luck to everybody, and good luck to everybody that's in the search.
1: I might as well go ahead and get ready.
0: For?
1: Them kids ain't never leaving.
0: Oh,
1: hey, these kids these days, they don't want to. Hey, listen, they see us paying these bills. They're like, honey, I don't want to do it.
0: Let me tell you something.
1: They like that. That's what they ask them.
0: But I also saw, though, that generational living is on the rise.
1: It is.
0: Where families like, we'll stay together. All right. I think there's a family in my neighborhood like that.
1: Mm-hmm.
0: Like, there are a few generations that live in the house.
1: Mm-hmm.
0: But with, I mean, with the costs the way they are,
1: I don't,
0: it's
1: blame
0: smart.
1: Them.
0: Like, if you got enough space for everybody and everybody's comfortable,
1: what's up?
0: And
1: we
0: everybody's
1: all
0: contributing.
1: Yes, we all family.
0: Honey, we all family. And we all right here together.
1: Okay.
0: I don't see nothing wrong with it. Not a thing.
1: Yeah.

0: You're hanging out with the DR right here on 102 Jams. That's Drink on the Rocks morning show. And tonight, CDK is pulling up to our Friday night football game of the week.
1: That's Dudley at Page. That's right.
0: Hmm?
1: That's right. We already got our five on it.
0: Yeah, me and Drink have made our $5 bet. Drink has his five on Dudley. I have my five on Page. So Monday, we'll see who's paying who.
1: Let me search Facebook and see what y'all been talking about. Y'all been quiet about it out there, ain't you? Hmm?
0: You ain't deep enough in the book.
1: Why that's everybody been so quiet about it?
0: You just ain't deep enough in the book. That's all.
1: All right. Let me get into it.
0: They ain't never quiet about nothing over there on the book.
1: Let me get into it. Let me see. I'm going to dig in today.
0: Also, on Sunday, Big Drink, our Panthers play the Browns. What you think we're going to do against the Browns?

0: Browns.
1: Dub.
0: All right.
1: Dub.
0: Dub.
1: A good dub. We at Cleveland too, right?
0: Mm-hmm.
1: Yep, we at Cleveland. Dub. They gonna boo Deshaun. They don't even like their quarterback. We going to get a dub.
0: Are they still doing that over there? He's still the quarterback.
1: Yeah. He got a win last week.
0: What happened to Shador?
1: He's backup.
0: Oh.
1: I mean, he got a win last week. Can't bench him now. He got a win.
0: Well, you can always bench him.
1: I mean, you can, because it's like, okay, so he got a win. Now you benching him?
0: So?
1: Dang. Oh, that's right. You don't like Deshaun.
0: No, I don't.
1: My boy ain't gonna live the massages down.
2: Let's get the party started. See you at the bar, you was hardly talking. That's when I knew that your heart was scarring. Friends to lovers need a part to star in. Like, wait, babe, let me ask your pardon. This ain't Gucci, this is Prada, darling. If you want something, you can ask me,

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1: 72 is going to be the high today. Now, I know it's 55. I know you feel a little cool out there. But it's going to get to 72.
2: I was just looking out the window and somebody walked by with a bubble coat on. You know how them people be walking in our parking lot from one building? In our parking lot, people, they work for another company, but they walk from one building to another. I don't really know what they be doing.
1: Oh, No. Some of them just be taking their little stroll down and walking, talking on the phone.
2: Oh, they not
1: just
2: going from one building to another?
1: No, it's exercise.
2: Oh.
1: A lot of them just exercise. A lot of them.
2: The whole company?
1: Not the whole company.
2: Because it be a whole bunch of people walking.
1: Hey, they get their walk on around here. Ain't no cars driving.
2: Dang, respect.
1: This is a good walking track for them.
2: Respect to them.
1: I feel them. But he had on a bubble coat.
2: Yeah.
1: I mean, was it like 30 seconds ago?
2: Yeah, it just happened.
1: Because he's probably still right down there. I want to go out that door and yell, hey, man, it ain't that cold. If we right here in the door, it's like right there to the outside, and I could do it right there. I ain't have to walk around and go around the hall. I'd do that. Hey, man, it ain't that cold, man. You could have had on a hoodie, bro. Hey, y'all.
2: You can't tell somebody how cold they are. We all got different temps.
1: Mm-hmm.
2: I'm cold right now.
1: As she sits with shorts and a t-shirt on.
2: I was prepared for the weather outside.
1: All right. 72 will be a high.
2: Good.
1: It's going to be sunny.
2: That we love. The sun is out right now. It's looking beautiful. We love it.
1: And he out there with that bubble coat on.
2: It must still be cold.
1: Yeah, out there with a bubble coat.
2: I'm about to go see how it feels, because it looks like it's sunny and beautiful, but it must still be very chilly out there, because he had his coat on. What's the temp right now?
1: Just going to walk around and see. I want y'all to hear this live. I want y'all to kind of hear this live. Go and walk around and see.
2: And see if it's cold?
1: Go see. Go and get out the chair and walk.
2: All right, hold on.
1: Hey, y'all.
2: Wait.
1: I want y'all to hear. And it's going to be. Wait till she get out the room so she don't hear me. She going to exaggerate. She going to exaggerate, y'all. She going to go out there. She going, ooh, it's all hell. Y'all, I just heard her yell from the front. To my, woo. Wasn't that you I just heard? Yeah, woo.
2: You heard that?
1: Yeah, I heard that. I told y'all it was going to be over the top. I heard her from way down the hall. Yeah, she yelled, woo.
2: It's chilly out there.
1: Is it?
2: It is.
1: Is bubble coat worthy? Yep. Oh, I knew you was gonna co-sign it.
2: Yeah, it is. Bro wasn't wrong. Bro is not wrong for having that on right now.
3: JY, turn me up.
1: Thank y'all live. Everybody on live right now. Like, it is not that cold. It ain't bubble coat cold.
2: Yes, it is.

Spinach. This for all my boss, and boss all around the world, getting out the muscle, that's doing the best they can.

0: getting it off the muscle is strong arm robbery. I just wanted to let y'all know that. To my all my people out there, getting it off the muscle. Yeah.
1: So watch yourself.
0: Watch yourself out there. Now.
1: You're listening to the DR right here on 102 Jams. Good morning, boo, and happy Friday to you. You're listening at 9:42, and today is the day where you control the radio all morning long. Whatever's on your mind, that's what we are talking about. And right now, I have a special request via Twitter. All right? This person asked if we could run back that Throwback Thursday quick mix from yesterday. Now, if you weren't here with us yesterday, or if you didn't hear it, yesterday, Jay Flex, he honored T.I. because, you know, today is T.I.'s birthday. So he did a special T.I. Throwback Thursday quick mix. And it was like, hey, since today is T.I.'s actual birthday, can we get that quick mix? And I'm saying, yeah, sure you can. What?
0: You know what I'm thinking? This is my weekend. I'm going to meet T.I.
1: Okay, boom.
0: I'm speaking it.
1: Okay, why wouldn't you?
0: I'm going to Atlanta, and I got comedy shows.
1: Yes.
0: His birthday tonight.
1: Yes.
0: I don't expect that man to be anywhere else in the world but Atlanta, around the people that love and have loved him for his whole career.
1: You know, T.I. be doing this comedy thing now, too.
0: And he does. And I have friends that do comedy with him. I think this might be the weekend I meet T.I.
1: It might be the weekend, bitch, right? It might be the weekend.
0: Man.
1: Y'all make sure y'all here Monday so we can find out if this is the weekend that Drake meet T.I. or not.
0: My wildest dreams. I never thought I'd be a part of Family Hustle. It's going to happen this weekend.
1: Meeting T.I. would make you a part of Family Hustle?
0: Just let me speak it.
1: Oh.
0: You ready to shoot that down, see?
1: I didn't shoot anything down. I asked a question.
0: That man might meet me and be like, you know what?
1: I asked a question that was valid.
0: Come on to the Family Hustle team.
1: Grand Hustle?
0: You know, the show was called Family Hustle. You know the
1: right.
0: Family. Yeah, but yeah, Grand Hustle. Yeah, all that. Welcome to the hustle.
1: Hey, let's get into this Throwback Thursday. You are something quick else.
0: You know
1: mix.
0: That? You are something
1: me.
0: Else. You are something else.
1: Me.
0: You know that? I'm talking about you are something else.
1: Hey, DJ J Flex did this in honor of T.I. birthday. He's celebrating his 46th today. Get him, Fleazy.

0: morning long. That right there was by special request, okay? Normally, you can only get a Throwback Thursday quick mix from our boy DJ J Flex on Thursday.
1: Mm-hmm.
0: Hence the name Throwback Thursday.
1: Throwback Thursday.
0: But somebody hit us on Twitter and say, listen, today is T.I.'s actual birthday. Can y'all run that joint back in honor of his birthday? Of course we can.
1: And a dope mix it was.
0: Absolutely. Hope you enjoyed it. Mom.

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0: Ferraris, wanna f*** JT.
1: They do.
0: Hellcat, this a SRT. Pull up G-Wag 63, make a 55 daisy. He want a menage with a new body. Man, you can't f*** with me, cause I came from the bottom, from the fence to the chatter, bro.
1: Yeah.
0: Ain't saying a thing.

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All of my ops, they guess. 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I'm tryna get back in the flesh. Yeah.

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let's get the party started. See you at the bar, you was hardly talking. 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Friends to lovers need a part to star in. Like, wait, babe, let me ask your pardon. 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

0: This afternoon, expect sunny conditions with...
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0: I've been getting some calls. 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
1: Point them out. 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

0: What if the thing you're listening to right now never got interrupted? What if it could play uninterrupted from room to room on Sonos? What if you start with two Sonos speakers just to see how it feels? What if you really like how it feels and you become a Sonos person who can't stop saying to their friends, "What if you start with two Sonos speakers just to see how it feels?" Because it's not magic, but it's not not magic.
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0: This afternoon, expect sunny conditions with...
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102 Jams, Friday Night Football, back on the attack this week. 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

I take those to my dad? What? 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Yeah. 40 was a shebang. No. All of my ops, stay dead. Please don't put me to the test. What? They tryna get back on the net. I'm tryna get back in the flesh. Woo. Yeah.

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Happy Friday to everybody. Got a lot going on, a lot to talk about, and we got Friday Night Football Game of the Week, Paige Dudley. Who you got in that one? Jams. Okay.

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From Alondra down to Central, better not speak on Serena. 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

selling us some slaves. 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

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I just had to remember that jihadi. 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Lil' bro facing 20, he 20 years old. I'm 25, I done beat up the road. Went from New York to Texas and all the way home. Hey, I'm from the country. We put hot sauce on a pork chop sandwich. The plug said he getting them from Cali, so he paying shit.

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I've been him with this music since bro used to cook me a beat on the lunch tray. I hate when they act throw it off. That boy wanna crash and it's down a one way. Born from that dirt south for real. We'll set the off on a Monday. But we'll set it off on a Wednesday. I told my daughter he more like a brother to me, but I still pull a melee if he go against me. White boy, my name ain't Josh, but I keep it Drake in case they try to get me. And I call a burner the Hula Hoop boys, cause they like to spin around so they dizzy. I just told him to vibe, cause he's just something to ride to. But stood on that same block for some years, working that like a drive-thru. I cut off some people I love, and I still can't believe I'm the person they lied to. I hate little buddy always on the net, talking about he a shark, but that fish should get fried too. Yo, die too, for thank you, Superman. Bruh said he moved to the ages to f*** some new hoes and start catching plays out of Uber van. They get wet as the Hoover Dam. If I out there, bitch, I'm a shooter, man. I'm from Georgia, deep down south. We grew up on Jeezy and Gucci, man. As my uncle would say on Gucci, man. We grew up on Friday and Poodle Tang. Used to eat on them oodles and noodle things. Lead a hoodie, come back like a boomerang. Lead a hoodie, come back like a jerky. But I'm in the spot, kick, call me Mr. Miyagi. Big dick, but I don't play hockey. These 7'2", take the eye out of his body. We playing hot sauce on a pork chop sandwich. Puff said he getting shit in from Cali, so he paying shipping and handling. I talked to some people that told me he probably could blow. You need a little management. I don't give a about the industry. I fought and play.

let's get the party started. 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That's when I knew that your heart was scarring. 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

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What up, two jams? 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

0: More recalls are here. 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
1: Tonight, conditions will be clear with a low of...
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5: 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Roy Cooper will stand up to Trump and his Republican allies and put North Carolina families first. 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
1: The FDA has announced a recall on cinnamon, y'all, due to the possible contamination of lead in the damn cinnamon. What a two jam.

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I'm not making this up. I'm telling y'all as I'm finding out. 102 Jabs.

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After 40 years in business, Greensboro Independent Grocery Store closes its stores, man. Town and Country Meat and Produce Market have to shut down in a sad, sad situation. We appreciate y'all. What

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1: Hi there. Welcome to Huntington Bank. We're new here.
2: What if the thing you're listening to right now never got interrupted? What if it could play uninterrupted from room to room on Sonos? What if you start with two Sonos speakers just to see how it feels? What if you really like how it feels and you become a Sonos person who can't stop saying to their friends, "What if you start with two Sonos speakers just to see how it feels?" Because it's not magic, but it's not not magic.

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Yeah. I'm from here. That's very, very seldom. And I can say that Paige gonna be the favorite, but that's what I'm hearing. So Dudley, you're gonna have to bring it tonight, be on your P's and Q's, and do your damn thing. Couple quick birthday shout-outs. First and foremost, happy birthday to my niece, Eviana. Happy birthday, little Evie. Love you, girl. Proud of you. I told you Uncle G's got a couple dollars for you. Just gotta be patient. It's also Will Smith's birthday today. Happy birthday to Will Smith. And that slap he put on Chris Rock a couple years back. I got to him. I ain't forgot about that nonsense there. Also, T.I. birthday. Happy birthday to T.I. It's the king, homie. It is T.I.'s birthday, and he'll be enjoying his birthday as well. So he having a party tonight. Then my boy Drake going to be down there at the damn party. That'll be off the shaboink boink, all right? Whatever you do this weekend, please be safe, be smart. And I'm going to be gambling. I'm going to keep it high. It's going to be a whole lot of good games on. Texas taking on Tennessee tomorrow. And sadly enough, Donald Trump going to take his ass to the game. I just don't feel like he need to be in no sporting events. I feel like he's supposed to be doing presidential stuff. Do something president-wise. It's worth a damn. And then we got the WNBA playoffs. Playoffs kick off Sunday this weekend. So that's going to be off the shaboink boink as well. So a lot going on, man. Whatever you do, enjoy yourself. This is the last month. This is the last month, man. And then we head into October. Jiho month. Huh? Homecoming season is amongst us. Aggie Pride. 102 Jazz, 5 o'clock traffic jam. Let's go.

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One or two jams. I'm finna leave the studio and be on my way right now to Page High School. Page Dudley. 101. Head to head. Friday night football game of the week. I'm in the triad today with it.

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0: Tonight, conditions will be clear with a low of...
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2: 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Libby Holman was a sexually fluid blues singer who became famous in the 1920s, and then infamous when she was indicted for her husband's murder. 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Also featured

0: You must remember this presents The Bisexuals. Libby Holman was a sexually fluid blues singer who became famous in the 1920s, and then infamous when she was indicted for her husband's murder. 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Also featuring Elizabeth Taylor, Josephine Baker, drugs, orgies, and, of course, movies. 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
1: 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Because it's not magic, but it's not not magic.

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2: 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Is this really your real phone number?
3: Some of y'all go get washed. Some of y'all just go pop shit. Some of y'all just go talk. 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

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Thorough as f- don't need your jazz. 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Zodiac sign, it must be a Gemini moon, cause we about to go half. 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
2: End in sight. 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He will restore the Affordable Care Act tax credits so that families don't have to keep facing steep insurance premium hikes. Meanwhile, Republicans in Washington are focused on supporting Trump's tariffs and his war, which have pushed prices even higher. North Carolina families are paying more, so Washington, D.C. should be focused on bringing costs down. Roy Cooper will stand up to Trump and his Republican allies and put North Carolina families first. Early voting is October 15th through the 31st, and Election Day is Tuesday, November 3rd. Make a plan to vote for Roy Cooper.
3: 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I'm running for Senate, and I approve this message.
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0: Huntsville Jams. Just last week, it was like 90-something degrees. Right now, 60 at the nighttime? Crazy work. I ain't complaining, though. I love me some fall.
1: I gotta fight for love, but it's like I only want it.

0: You know, we're out here in the community. CDK on the mic, posted up right here at Page High School. And right now, I'm here with some very important people. The reason why we're even out here in these high schools each and every week, making sure we talk to our community and our listeners. Daggett Schuler is here. How y'all feeling?
1: Yeah, feeling good for Friday night football.
2: It is great weather tonight. It is the place to be for Friday night football.
0: It feels so good, man. Fall came fast. Hey,
1: CBK, you didn't tell them we are down on the field. We are on the field as we're speaking. It's a beautiful evening. We've got students, parents, community rolling into the stadium. It is going to be a great evening.
0: That's what I wanted to talk to you about. I wanted to ask why it's so important for you to be out in the community, in the Triad, Winston, High Point, Greensboro, each and every week with this Friday Night Football activation that we have going on right here in the cities.
1: Well, what we think is so important is giving encouragement and support to our communities to come together in a positive way and have a positive impact on our young people. And you can see that alive and well out here tonight.
0: We love it, man. It's going to be a great game. Dudley versus Page, Friday Night Football game of the week. We're going to come back a little bit later on because there's so many things we have to talk about going down in the Triad. But you know what I mean yet. Page High School right now. It's Friday Night Football.

0: 10. Girl, you a 10, girl, you a 10, girl, you a 10. Girl, you a 10, girl, you a 10, girl, you a 10. Girl, you a 10, girl, you a 10, girl, you a 10.
1: Get up! 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Be on your way to Paige.

0: Then he got out. They locked it up again. They did. They locked him up. He did a U-turn. They locked him up. And then he took the damn woman with him. Took Tiny down there with him. Tiny had never been locked up until this. He wants to go down there and drop a hit record again.
1: I hope you good. 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I miss your touch. 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Maybe grab a drink. Maybe grab.

0: Sports Friday Night Football game of the week. You know, I had to come on a visiting side. I had to come visit my folks, Dudley High School cheerleaders. You know what I came to hear? Somebody show me something.
1: Hey, you! Hey, you! We want you! We want to get in!
0: Claps, come on, claps. They got a church clap going on with it over here. It's the visiting side, man. Friday Night Football, game of the week. CDK on the mic. I'm here, man. It's going to get full over here. I ain't going to lie. You already know where we at.

What up with Jams? Next month, we back at it with basketball. And right now, they're saying Jokic is the best player in the world. They got Jalen Brunson at number 6, ranked for the upcoming season. And I don't think so. But yesterday, he said on that podcast, and he let us know he's fully covered and ready to go. Ready to play basketball, the NBA champion himself. He better get an MVP this season, regular season. I know he got the finals MVP, but that's not good enough. Regular season MVP, either him or Wimby.

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1: He said, is there anything in your diet that might be spiking your blood sugar? I said, sometimes I eat pizza until I'm unconscious. He said, I think that might be it.
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the student section, 102 Jams, Friday Night Football Game of the Week. I'm over here at Page, and it's crazy over here. Oh, my God. Yes! Yes! Yes! Hey, can somebody show me, like, how the student section does it real quick? And, like, can we do it live on the radio? Student section's on 10, man. It's a Friday Night Football Game of the Week.

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How much I got? 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Don't leave again, I won't. 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Don't. Can I forgive? I can't. What do I need? 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

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Yeah.

0: 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I gotta learn how to do it. 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